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0: But yo, on a real tip, on a real tip. 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

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Bitch, that niggas ain't seen no ill. 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I'm king of the hill. Deadly ready for the war. I'm really smoke something in the field. Ready to leave a pussy nigga cold shiver while he killed.

y'all be tripping. You a fool for this official. Niggas know what it is. Make it rain on the stripper, what's the forecast? CB4 nigga, straight out of the low cast. Play tag and leave him stiffer than a dope map. Poor acting, treat a model bitch like a cold rat. Running back from the corner, I was prime time. Fuck bars, this is facts, only grind time. No deal, no label, still high.

Prescription drugs run through the arteries. Tell myself this what a God should be. The engine run don't need no starter key. 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
1: Marathon,
0: Marathon, Marathon, Marathon, Marathon, Marathon, Marathon, Marathon, Marathon, Marathon, Marathon, Marathon, Marathon, Marathon, Marathon, Marathon, Marathon, Marathon, Marathon, Marathon, Marathon, Marathon, Marathon, Marathon, Marathon, Marathon, Marathon, Marathon, Marathon, Marathon, Marathon, Marathon, Marathon, Marathon, Marathon, Marathon, Marathon, Marathon, Marathon, Marathon, Marathon, Marathon, Marathon, Marathon, Marathon, Marathon, Marathon, Marathon, Marathon, Marathon, Marathon, Marathon, Marathon, Marathon, Marathon, Marathon, Marathon, Marathon, Marathon, Marathon, Marathon, Marathon, Marathon, Marathon, Marathon, Marathon, Marathon, Marathon, Marathon, Marathon, Marathon, Marathon, Mar

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1: Come on, man. 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You see the chain? What's up like that?
0: You need to come on over to Rinky Dink Records. We'll give you 7,000 up front.
1: 7,000? Yeah, is that all?

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It's a couple niggas up, but the streets still starving. How the fuck is you a shooter? You ain't hit no target. What? Bitch, I'm 21 Savage and I do not argue. What? Niggas always in they feelings cause they soft like Sean. But I'm screaming fuck feelings, nigga, where's my condom? 21. Ain't no incidental. What? Sticks inside them rentals. Slide the dope back. Shoot you out the sprinter. 21. I don't need a shooter. What? Savage, he'll shoot you. What? Smoking on a Cuban. Cuban. But I still eat noodle. Yeah. VVS's. Wow. Wow. Bitch, I bless you. Wow. Wow. That tech will bless you. Wow. 21. Pew, pew, pew, pew, pow. Wow. I finessed him. How? How? It was easy. How? He put up to the house. Yeah. I ran off, made him pow. 21. A booty nice and fat. Fat. I put the team on that. On that. Put a beam on that. Slaughter gang was screaming. Bleh, bleh. I do magic tricks, turn one to two cat in the hat. 21. You with that sneaky shit, you might get one put in your hat. I got dope fiends and task force knife. When you get more money, then you get more problems. If this route don't work, then I'ma start back robbing. It's a couple niggas up, but the streets still starving. How the fuck is you a shooter? You ain't hit no target. Bitch, I'm 21 Savage and I do not argue. Niggas always in they feelings cause they soft like Sean. 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I had to let that motherfucker breathe. 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And bitch, I like to smoke a lot of weed. 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You might get sprayed by this. 21. I got dope fiends and task force knife. When you get more money, then you get more problems. If this route don't

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0: I got a message from a kid on Sunday morning, said he don't know what to do and that he's thinking of killing himself. 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I grew up in a two-bed flat with seven people living with me. You don't know what I did for myself. My mum's the one that gave me opportunities and put me in positions that I couldn't have pictured myself. We're from Nigeria, Benin City, Sin City. Don't know what it's like, take a trip for yourself. Poverty's killing us, the government's killing us. If they ain't killing us, then we're killing ourselves. I will die for the niggas I love. My life's full of plot holes and I'm filling them up. I told mummy I ain't nothing like my father. I'ma show her there's a different definition to love. I tell my fans we're all alone in this together. You can trust me, all the shit that you've been feeling, you're feeling with me. We all took the wrong turns in different streets. We all cried the same tears on different cheeks. I got a message from a kid on Monday morning, said he's grateful I responded and he's feeling at peace with himself. Me and him got more in common than he thinks, but I tell him it's nothing big so I can go on and live with myself. I knew that God had cast me as the lead in something special when he messaged me and told me that I saved his life. In 23 years I've done so much wrong, but in that moment I just felt like I had made it right.
1: Hey Dave, it's Molly Cowan. We sent you a movie, an NDA to sign in an email and also via DocuSign for a movie called which is directing with Anina Gold is casting. There's very little info that we have.

sait qu'on

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0: 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OG Bobby Joss. OG Bobby Joss.
1: Yeah, that's the new trap, baby. That's the new trap, baby.
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1: Nope.
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0: I'm at the headquarters, what are you telling me?
1: Come on, man's pulling up now. Listen, who are you with?
0: Skang, SJ, the YGs, and the fucking extras.
1: Come on, listen, imagine these guys done a dumb snap.
0: Say that again?
1: Yeah, from this host of the bait snap still.
0: What are you saying, two L's up?
1: Come, I beg you, make one of the little ones get the door.
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1: What, you sure this is the place? 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
0: Yeah, what's that over there then?
1: Well, who's that little sweet one on the corner though?
0: You saying, should I drive up?
1: Yeah, drive up a bit closer.
0: Yeah, there they are.
1: Yeah. A bit closer, man, I go.
0: You leaning up?
1: Nah, jump out, gang.
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1: Pro Beats Productions.
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1: Winners.

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0: Yo, this is the Mighty Nutcracker, no doubt. 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So everyone who doubted me, I'm just saying, fuck you.
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0: 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That's hot.
1: That's hot. 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
0: Yeah, who are you?

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One text, he gon' give up the neck. 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I be talking, I'm the new Malcolm X. Yeah, yeah, they said I'm up next. I got shit to lose, but ho, you could get decked. The minute he see me, his dick get a wreck. Eat it, then beat it, that's cause and effect. Boston, I got 32 flavors. Sitting pretty, I can't fuck with no hater. Bowling hard like I play for the Lakers. Big gas, got me feeling amazing.

A report released Wednesday by government investigators found some children detained in U.S. immigration shelters suffered psychological trauma. According to the report, most of the children were removed from the custody of their parents or guardian upon entering the U.S. from Mexico. The report also found mental health issues worsened the longer the children were.

shit. 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Innocent man, woman, child dying. Family separated, it's an ice climate.

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1: Great John on the beat.

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0: 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I send them birds to DC, that's a big flop. 41 Rolex, that's a big watch. 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

Trying to chase me a milli. I ain't happy with 100 quiddy. Free all my lurky riders, sliders. All of them used to get drilly. Notorious like Biggie. Trying to do a one shot kill like Wiggy. Do that thing like Peewee or Squilly. NLMB like Herb and Bibby. Free the man, them though, two trap giddy. News reports, the headlines were silly, silly. Still got faith in this blicky, blicky. Like my girlfriend, it's pretty. You want money like me, I want money like Diddy. Free spaz, we're gonna leave it red like Trippy. 2-4-4s on the way to what? Flames, man, could they even take it to Brooklyn?

0: 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Past the ribs, let me roll him. They say that smoking kills, so it's evident we're still smoking. It's bait, I keep me a chinga that's folding, but bro still bought that smoking. Quay back, those two packs on the M-way, now I'm getting these bands being vocalist. He got shot, now he's on the net being stupid. See him again, we gon' shoot him. I get guap, I ain't going broke, I'm stupid. It's not making money, then remove it. And Skengs, his trust is serious. Waps on deck on my daughter's birthday. Feel my lurky riders, sliders on the landing, missing birthdays. Got a man trying to chase me a milli. I ain't happy with 100 quiddy. Feel my lurky riders, sliders, all of them used to get drilly. Notorious like Biggie, trying to do a one shot kill like Wiggy. Glue that thing like Peel or Squilly. NLMB like Herb and Bibby. Free the man, them though, two trap giddy. News reports, the headlines were silly, silly. Still got faith in this blicky, blicky. Like my girlfriend, it's pretty. You want money like me, I want money like Diddy. Free spaz, we're gonna leave it red like Trippy. Two four fours on the way to what? Flames, man, could it even take it to blue?
1: Monroe.